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6: Showers and thunderstorms are likely tonight, staying mostly cloudy with a low around 69. The east-northeast wind will be gently blowing. Tomorrow for Labor Day, it looks like we'll have a chance of rain early on. Then more showers and thunderstorms popping up through the day. We're aiming for a high around 81. Keep an eye out for those east-northeast winds, too. Looking ahead to Monday night, just a slight chance of more showers and thunderstorms, with partly cloudy skies and a low of 67.
7: If it's muggy in Belton and breezy in Pendleton, congratulations, you're in the upstate. That's your WALH forecast.

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1: Showers and thunderstorms are likely tonight, staying mostly cloudy with a low around 69. The east-northeast wind will be gently blowing. Tomorrow for Labor Day, it looks like we'll have a chance of rain early on. Then more showers and thunderstorms popping up through the day. We're aiming for a high around 81. Keep an eye out for those east-northeast winds, too. Looking ahead to Monday night, just a slight chance of more showers and thunderstorms, with partly cloudy skies and a low of 67.
2: Checking the latest conditions here in Anderson, South Carolina. It's 75.9 degrees Fahrenheit with mostly clear skies. Relative humidity is up at 81%, so it feels pretty muggy. Winds are coming from the northeast at about 5 miles per hour, and visibility is around 10 miles.
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0: Showers and thunderstorms are likely tonight, staying mostly cloudy with a low around 69. The east-northeast wind will be gently blowing. Tomorrow for Labor Day, it looks like we'll have a chance of rain early on. Then more showers and thunderstorms popping up through the day. We're aiming for a high around 81. Keep an eye out for those east-northeast winds, too. Looking ahead to Monday night, just a slight chance of more showers and thunderstorms, with partly cloudy skies and a low of 67.
1: Checking the latest conditions here in Anderson, South Carolina. It's 75.9 degrees Fahrenheit with mostly clear skies. Relative humidity is up at 81%, so it feels pretty muggy. Winds are coming from the northeast at about 5 miles per hour, and visibility is around 10 miles.
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3: Showers and thunderstorms are likely tonight, staying mostly cloudy with a low around 69. The east-northeast wind will be gently blowing. Tomorrow for Labor Day, it looks like we'll have a chance of rain early on. Then more showers and thunderstorms popping up through the day. We're aiming for a high around 81. Keep an eye out for those east-northeast winds, too. Looking ahead to Monday night, just a slight chance of more showers and thunderstorms, with partly cloudy skies and a low of 67.
4: Forecast complete. 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
2: There's a hurricane headed towards Anderson, but the Yellow Jackets are ready to swarm. 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Last season, Hanna put 40 points on the board in a 40-27 victory over Wren. Can the Jackets strike again?
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1: Showers and thunderstorms are likely tonight, staying mostly cloudy with a low around 69. The east-northeast wind will be gently blowing. Tomorrow for Labor Day, it looks like we'll have a chance of rain early on. Then more showers and thunderstorms popping up through the day. We're aiming for a high around 81. Keep an eye out for those east-northeast winds, too. Looking ahead to Monday night, just a slight chance of more showers and thunderstorms, with partly cloudy skies and a low of 67.
2: Checking the latest conditions here in Anderson, South Carolina. It's 75.9 degrees Fahrenheit with mostly clear skies. Relative humidity is up at 81%, so it feels pretty muggy. Winds are coming from the northeast at about 5 miles per hour, and visibility is around 10 miles.
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0: Showers and thunderstorms are likely tonight, staying mostly cloudy with a low around 69. The east-northeast wind will be gently blowing. Tomorrow for Labor Day, it looks like we'll have a chance of rain early on. Then more showers and thunderstorms popping up through the day. We're aiming for a high around 81. Keep an eye out for those east-northeast winds, too. Looking ahead to Monday night, just a slight chance of more showers and thunderstorms, with partly cloudy skies and a low of 67.
1: Checking the latest conditions here in Anderson, South Carolina. It's 75.9 degrees Fahrenheit with mostly clear skies. Relative humidity is up at 81%, so it feels pretty muggy. Winds are coming from the northeast at about 5 miles per hour, and visibility is around 10 miles.
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0: band wanting me to sing one.
1: Uh-oh.
0: Well, I'll tell you, I don't claim to be a singer.
2: Amen.
0: Now, getting a few amens from the wrong corner back here. But anyway, I'm going to join in down about the middle section of this down there, the last section, the last quarter something.
2: You want me to sing my regular part?
0: I want you to sing your regular part. I'm going to help you. That's what you see the story is, that I'm going to join in and help you.
2: Use some help.
0: Yeah, I kind of think you could use a little help. So I'm going to help you out, and at least I did have a request for this. That's what another thing, it makes me feel good about it. Yeah, Dory requested it. He likes my singing. Here it is, and I hope it'll not blow the tube out at your house. It's called Sweeter as the Days Go By.

0: Hold it, boys, hold it. I can just hear somebody out there saying, I wish they'd sing that chorus one more time.
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0: I can just hear it. Can't you hear it,
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8: Showers and thunderstorms are likely tonight, staying mostly cloudy with a low around 69. The east-northeast wind will be gently blowing. Tomorrow for Labor Day, it looks like we'll have a chance of rain early on. Then more showers and thunderstorms popping up through the day. We're aiming for a high around 81. Keep an eye out for those east-northeast winds, too. Looking ahead to Monday night, just a slight chance of more showers and thunderstorms, with partly cloudy skies and a low of 67.
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0: Showers and thunderstorms are likely tonight, staying mostly cloudy with a low around 69. The east-northeast wind will be gently blowing. Tomorrow for Labor Day, it looks like we'll have a chance of rain early on. Then more showers and thunderstorms popping up through the day. We're aiming for a high around 81. Keep an eye out for those east-northeast winds, too. Looking ahead to Monday night, just a slight chance of more showers and thunderstorms, with partly cloudy skies and a low of 67.
1: Checking our current conditions in Anderson, we're at 73.9 degrees Fahrenheit with very high humidity around 87%, and it's partly cloudy outside. Winds are coming from the east at about 6 miles per hour, and visibility is holding near 10 miles.
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6: Showers and thunderstorms are likely tonight, staying mostly cloudy with a low around 69. The east-northeast wind will be gently blowing. Tomorrow for Labor Day, it looks like we'll have a chance of rain early on. Then more showers and thunderstorms popping up through the day. We're aiming for a high around 81. Keep an eye out for those east-northeast winds, too. Looking ahead to Monday night, just a slight chance of more showers and thunderstorms, with partly cloudy skies and a low of 67.
7: That's your forecast. A little sun, a little breeze, and a whole lot of Anderson County.

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is even more thrilling. And that's when the Lord comes to the portals of glory and says to come on in for supper time. And all of God's children shall be gathered around the table with the Lord himself. Yes, have the greatest supper.

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I'm looking forward to the one-way flight. I'm looking forward to buying a ticket on the one-way flight, the old ship of Zion, and take me home to stay. That's something to get excited about. That's something to get turned on about. Boy, God's alive and Jesus saves. And ain't we having a good time tonight?

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But if I didn't introduce them, for people all over the world would be playing this out. But if I didn't introduce them, for people all over the world.

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He's been on one of those herb diets. He's lost about 50 pounds. And stopped the bus and he jumps out and eats dandelion. And he's doing a great job. Welcome, Gary Dillon. Gary Dillon. Drummer. Right. Been with the Kingsmen since he was 13. And oh, I tell you what, he's doing a great job. About a year ago, his wife presented him with a little baby girl, and oh, he just thinks he's the best thing that ever was. But I tell you, he's doing a great job. Greg Fox. Greg Fox. I'm not saying you're old, but your social security number's 3. He's been singing bass with the Kingsmen since 1912. Before that, he was with the Bachelor Brothers. He sang bass in a choir Columbus organized on the way over. Tuned the first guitar for the Chuck Wagon Gang. Look how light that hair is. Him and Ronald Reagan go the same hair.

0: You did a great job on that song.
1: Did you do a good job?
0: About 4 or 5 years ago, he came up to me and said, I want to sing as a Kingsman. I looked and saw how big he was. I said, what part you want to sing? I won't sing Mr. Fox's part. I said, Fox is a box. He said, I'm twice as big as Fox. So you see, he's singing, Fox ain't up here. Doing a great job. The gentle giant from Buchanan, West Virginia, began Crawford. Get out there, Speaky. His last job was with the Vienna Boys Choir, one of those boy sopranos, but we got him here, and he's just doing a great job with the Kingsmen. He's from a great city of Oaks, Missouri. I'm sure you've read about it in your newspaper and seen it on television, and he's just glad to be here tonight. He's written 350 gospel songs, but nobody's ever sung them. And he's doing a great job with the Kingsmen. Would you welcome Gary Shepherd?
2: Gary Shepherd.

front of my mom. If you know it, I want you to use your imagination on this one. Since he has been with the Kingsmen, he has gained 57 pounds. Can you imagine what he looked like? When he drank red soda pop, he looked like a thermometer. I've known him since he was in the third grade. His daddy used to walk him by my house on the way to school. It worked out good, he was both in the same class. And when we needed somebody to play and sing, Ray recommended Cork Brain here. Nobody's home. He's played too much football without his helmet. We can tell that by looking at him. But I tell you, when we heard him sing, and the talent that he has, he's just a tremendous asset to the Kingsmen or to any group. Would you welcome Arthur Rice? Listen to Arthur sing.

A brand new show. Well, happy birthday to me. Happy birthday, dear Jim. Oh, I'm Jim Hamm, are you?

0: get too close to it, somebody's gonna make me. Seriously, I want you to listen to Ozzy sing a song that Squire Parsons wrote just for the Kingsmen. Then you heard how good we sung it, now he wants it back. Where do you get it? You know, we have so many people. Maybe some of you folks have asked the Kingsmen in time past, why do you sing? Why do you travel? Why do you stay gone from home 250 days a year, 125,000 miles a week? And I always told them, my answer was, I enjoy singing when joy making you laugh, and joy making you forget your trouble, and joy making you forget your car payments due tomorrow. And just enjoy singing for you and bless you.
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2: Showers and thunderstorms are likely tonight, staying mostly cloudy with a low around 69. The east-northeast wind will be gently blowing. Tomorrow for Labor Day, it looks like we'll have a chance of rain early on. Then more showers and thunderstorms popping up through the day. We're aiming for a high around 81. Keep an eye out for those east-northeast winds, too. Looking ahead to Monday night, just a slight chance of more showers and thunderstorms, with partly cloudy skies and a low of 67.
3: Checking our current conditions in Anderson, we're at 73.9 degrees Fahrenheit with very high humidity around 87%. And it's partly cloudy outside. Winds are coming from the east at about 6 miles per hour, and visibility is holding near 10 miles.
4: Weather complete. Remember when summer meant eating watermelon outside just to see who could spit the seeds the farthest? Yeah, we miss it too. Let's bring back the good vibes with more music next.

0: Showers and thunderstorms are likely tonight, staying mostly cloudy with a low around 69. The east-northeast wind will be gently blowing. Tomorrow for Labor Day, it looks like we'll have a chance of rain early on. Then more showers and thunderstorms popping up through the day. We're aiming for a high around 81. Keep an eye out for those east-northeast winds, too. Looking ahead to Monday night, just a slight chance of more showers and thunderstorms, with partly cloudy skies and a low of 67.
1: In Anderson right now, it's 73.9 degrees Fahrenheit with relative humidity around 87%. The wind is coming from the north at about 3 miles per hour, and visibility is about 10 miles. We're seeing mostly cloudy skies with light rain, so expect damp conditions.
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0: project exists to foster a community where our neighbors have access to basic needs, shelter, and the love of Jesus Christ. At The Lot, we believe that everyone has inherent worth and inherent dignity. 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In our three programs, Louis, Village Homes, and Artisan Gardens, we see people from all walks of life, whether they are volunteers from a church, people experiencing homelessness, or children living in poverty. We believe that everyone has a part to play in this work. Whether it is donating, serving, or advocating, there is a role that you have in helping your neighbors in need. I ask that you consider what that role is and how you will help someone today. Go to our website at thelotproject.com to find how you can help today.
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3: Showers and thunderstorms are likely tonight, staying mostly cloudy with a low around 69. The east-northeast wind will be gently blowing. Tomorrow for Labor Day, it looks like we'll have a chance of rain early on. Then more showers and thunderstorms popping up through the day. We're aiming for a high around 81. Keep an eye out for those east-northeast winds, too. Looking ahead to Monday night, just a slight chance of more showers and thunderstorms, with partly cloudy skies and a low of 67.
4: In Anderson right now, it's 73.9 degrees Fahrenheit with relative humidity around 87%. The wind is coming from the north at about 3 miles per hour, and visibility is about 10 miles. We're seeing mostly cloudy skies with light rain, so expect damp conditions.
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0: Showers and thunderstorms are likely tonight, staying mostly cloudy with a low around 69. The east-northeast wind will be gently blowing. Tomorrow for Labor Day, it looks like we'll have a chance of rain early on. Then more showers and thunderstorms popping up through the day. We're aiming for a high around 81. Keep an eye out for those east-northeast winds, too. Looking ahead to Monday night, just a slight chance of more showers and thunderstorms, with partly cloudy skies and a low of 67.
1: In Anderson right now, it's 73.9 degrees Fahrenheit, with relative humidity around 87%. The wind is coming from the north at about 3 miles per hour, and visibility is about 10 miles. We're seeing mostly cloudy skies with light rain, so expect damp conditions.
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4: Showers and thunderstorms are likely tonight, staying mostly cloudy with a low around 69. The east-northeast wind will be gently blowing. Tomorrow for Labor Day, it looks like we'll have a chance of rain early on. Then more showers and thunderstorms popping up through the day. We're aiming for a high around 81. Keep an eye out for those east-northeast winds, too. Looking ahead to Monday night, just a slight chance of more showers and thunderstorms, with partly cloudy skies and a low of 67.
5: In Anderson right now, it's 73.9 degrees Fahrenheit with relative humidity around 87%. The wind is coming from the north at about 3 miles per hour, and visibility is about 10 miles. We're seeing mostly cloudy skies with light rain, so expect damp conditions.
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0: Showers and thunderstorms are likely tonight, staying mostly cloudy with a low around 69. The east-northeast wind will be gently blowing. Tomorrow for Labor Day, it looks like we'll have a chance of rain early on. Then more showers and thunderstorms popping up through the day. We're aiming for a high around 81. Keep an eye out for those east-northeast winds, too. Looking ahead to Monday night, just a slight chance of more showers and thunderstorms, with partly cloudy skies and a low of 67.
1: Checking the latest conditions in Anderson, South Carolina. It's 73.9 degrees Fahrenheit with an extremely humid 90% relative humidity. And the sky is overcast. Winds are completely calm right now, so it feels a bit damp and heavy under the cloud cover.
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4: Showers and thunderstorms are likely tonight, staying mostly cloudy with a low around 69. The east-northeast wind will be gently blowing. Tomorrow for Labor Day, it looks like we'll have a chance of rain early on. Then more showers and thunderstorms popping up through the day. We're aiming for a high around 81. Keep an eye out for those east-northeast winds, too. Looking ahead to Monday night, just a slight chance of more showers and thunderstorms, with partly cloudy skies and a low of 67.
5: Checking the latest conditions in Anderson, South Carolina. It's 73.9 degrees Fahrenheit with an extremely humid 90% relative humidity. And the sky is overcast. Winds are completely calm right now, so it feels a bit damp and heavy under the cloud cover.
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2: Showers and thunderstorms are likely tonight, staying mostly cloudy with a low around 69. The east-northeast wind will be gently blowing. Tomorrow for Labor Day, it looks like we'll have a chance of rain early on. Then more showers and thunderstorms popping up through the day. We're aiming for a high around 81. Keep an eye out for those east-northeast winds, too. Looking ahead to Monday night, just a slight chance of more showers and thunderstorms, with partly cloudy skies and a low of 67.
3: Checking the latest conditions in Anderson, South Carolina. It's 73.9 degrees Fahrenheit with an extremely humid 90% relative humidity, and the sky is overcast. Winds are completely calm right now, so it feels a bit damp and heavy under the cloud cover.
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1: And here's Heather with the weather.
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5: Showers and thunderstorms are likely tonight, staying mostly cloudy with a low around 69. The east-northeast wind will be gently blowing. Tomorrow for Labor Day, it looks like we'll have a chance of rain early on. Then more showers and thunderstorms popping up through the day. We're aiming for a high around 81. Keep an eye out for those east-northeast winds, too. Looking ahead to Monday night, just a slight chance of more showers and thunderstorms, with partly cloudy skies and a low of 67.
6: Checking the latest conditions in Anderson, South Carolina. It's 73.9 degrees Fahrenheit with an extremely humid 90% relative humidity, and the sky is overcast. Winds are completely calm right now, so it feels a bit damp and heavy under the cloud cover.
7: Weather complete. 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

0: Showers and thunderstorms are likely tonight, staying mostly cloudy with a low around 69. The east-northeast wind will be gently blowing. Tomorrow for Labor Day, it looks like we'll have a chance of rain early on. Then more showers and thunderstorms popping up through the day. We're aiming for a high around 81. Keep an eye out for those east-northeast winds, too. Looking ahead to Monday night, just a slight chance of more showers and thunderstorms, with partly cloudy skies and a low of 67. Checking our current conditions in Anderson, the temperature is 73 degrees, and the air is very muggy, with 93% relative humidity. Winds are coming from the east-northeast at 5 miles per hour, and the sky is overcast.
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2: And here's Heather with the weather.
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6: Showers and thunderstorms are likely tonight, staying mostly cloudy with a low around 69. The east-northeast wind will be gently blowing. Tomorrow for Labor Day, it looks like we'll have a chance of rain early on. Then more showers and thunderstorms popping up through the day. We're aiming for a high around 81. Keep an eye out for those east-northeast winds, too. Looking ahead to Monday night, just a slight chance of more showers and thunderstorms, with partly cloudy skies and a low of 67.
7: Checking our current conditions in Anderson, the temperature is 73 degrees, and the air is very muggy, with 93% relative humidity. Winds are coming from the east-northeast at 5 miles per hour, and the sky is overcast.
2: That's your weather, brought to you by clouds that clearly did not read the schedule.

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0: Showers and thunderstorms are likely tonight, staying mostly cloudy with a low around 69. The east-northeast wind will be gently blowing. Tomorrow for Labor Day, it looks like we'll have a chance of rain early on. Then more showers and thunderstorms popping up through the day. We're aiming for a high around 81. Keep an eye out for those east-northeast winds, too. Looking ahead to Monday night, just a slight chance of more showers and thunderstorms, with partly cloudy skies and a low of 67.
1: Checking our current conditions in Anderson, the temperature is 73 degrees, and the air is very muggy, with 93% relative humidity. Winds are coming from the east-northeast at 5 miles per hour, and the sky is overcast.
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3: Showers and thunderstorms are likely tonight, staying mostly cloudy with a low around 69. The east-northeast wind will be gently blowing. Tomorrow for Labor Day, it looks like we'll have a chance of rain early on. Then more showers and thunderstorms popping up through the day. We're aiming for a high around 81. Keep an eye out for those east-northeast winds, too. Looking ahead to Monday night, just a slight chance of more showers and thunderstorms, with partly cloudy skies and a low of 67.
4: Checking our current conditions in Anderson, the temperature is 73 degrees, and the air is very muggy, with 93% relative humidity. Winds are coming from the east-northeast at 5 miles per hour, and the sky is overcast.
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2: Showers and thunderstorms are likely tonight, staying mostly cloudy with a low around 69. The east-northeast wind will be gently blowing. Tomorrow for Labor Day, it looks like we'll have a chance of rain early on. Then more showers and thunderstorms popping up through the day. We're aiming for a high around 81. Keep an eye out for those east-northeast winds, too. Looking ahead to Monday night, just a slight chance of more showers and thunderstorms, with partly cloudy skies and a low of 67.
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2: Showers and thunderstorms are likely tonight, staying mostly cloudy with a low around 69. The east-northeast wind will be gently blowing. Tomorrow for Labor Day, it looks like we'll have a chance of rain early on. Then more showers and thunderstorms popping up through the day. We're aiming for a high around 81. Keep an eye out for those east-northeast winds, too. Looking ahead to Monday night, just a slight chance of more showers and thunderstorms, with partly cloudy skies and a low of 67. Checking our current conditions in Anderson, the temperature is 73 degrees, and the air is very muggy, with 93% relative humidity. Winds are coming from the east-northeast at 5 miles per hour, and the sky is overcast.
4: 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Remember to take your life jacket off when you're laying on the boat? Unless you really want to explain that aggressive chest tan at work on Monday. 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
1: Showers and thunderstorms are likely tonight, staying mostly cloudy with a low around 69. The east-northeast wind will be gently blowing. Tomorrow for Labor Day, it looks like we'll have a chance of rain early on. Then more showers and thunderstorms popping up through the day. We're aiming for a high around 81. Keep an eye out for those east-northeast winds, too. Looking ahead to Monday night, just a slight chance of more showers and thunderstorms, with partly cloudy skies and a low of 67.
2: In Anderson right now, it's 73 degrees with a very muggy 90% relative humidity, and the sky is overcast. Winds are coming in from the east at about 9 miles per hour, and visibility is around 10 miles.
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1: Showers and thunderstorms are likely tonight, staying mostly cloudy with a low around 69. The east-northeast wind will be gently blowing. Tomorrow for Labor Day, it looks like we'll have a chance of rain early on. Then more showers and thunderstorms popping up through the day. We're aiming for a high around 81. Keep an eye out for those east-northeast winds, too. Looking ahead to Monday night, just a slight chance of more showers and thunderstorms, with partly cloudy skies and a low of 67.
2: In Anderson right now, it's 71 degrees with very high humidity at 96%, and the air's soaking wet, heavy rain and mist with an overcast sky. Winds are variable and around 6 miles per hour.
3: Sunshine today, clouds tomorrow, and somewhere near Lake Hartwell, somebody's still grilling.
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0: My name is Teresa Barber. 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
2: Labor Day kicks off with a chance of rain showers early, later transitioning to a few thunderstorms this afternoon, all while peaking at a high of 79. The east-northeast wind has a bit of pep today, gusting to 23. Tonight, we shift to partly cloudy skies and dip down to around 67. Tomorrow, a sunny day ahead, reaching a high of 86, with that refreshing east-northeast breeze still around. In Anderson right now, it's 71 degrees with very high humidity at 96%, and the air's soaking wet, heavy rain and mist with an overcast sky. Winds are variable and around 6 miles per hour, and visibility is down to about 1.5 miles.
3: And that's your look at the sky. 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

Now, our little boy came up to his mama in the kitchen this evening while she was fixing supper. And he handed her a piece of paper he'd been writing on. And after wiping her hands on her apron, she read it. And this is what it said. For mowing the lawn, $5. For making my own bed this week, $1. Going to the store, 50 cents. And playing with little brother while you went shopping, 25 cents. Taking out the trash, $1. And getting a good report card, $5. And for raking the yard, $2. Total owed, $14.75. Well, his mom looked at him standing there expectantly, and I could see the memories flashing through her mind. And so she picked up the pen and turning the paper over. This is what she wrote. For the 9 months I carried you,

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And he looked up at her standing there and said, Mama, I sure do love you. Then he took the pen and in great big letters, he wrote, Paid in Full. And Lord knows when you add it all up, the cost

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0: Labor Day kicks off with a chance of rain showers early, later transitioning to a few thunderstorms this afternoon, all while peaking at a high of 79. The east-northeast wind has a bit of pep today, gusting to 23. Tonight, we shift to partly cloudy skies and dip down to around 67. Tomorrow, a sunny day ahead, reaching a high of 86, with that refreshing east-northeast breeze still around. In Anderson right now, it's 71 degrees with very high humidity at 96%, and the air's soaking wet, heavy rain and mist with an overcast sky. Winds are variable and around 6 miles per hour, and visibility is down to about 1.5 miles.
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0: 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From the Temptations and the Supremes to Marvin Gaye, Stevie Wonder, the Four Tops, and more. 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

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As far as possible without surrender, be on good terms with all persons. Speak your truth quietly and clearly, and listen to others, even the dull and ignorant. They too have their story. Avoid loud and aggressive persons. They are vexations to the spirit. If you compare yourself with others, you may become vain and bitter.

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However humble, it is a real possession in the changing fortunes of time. Exercise caution in your business affairs, for the world is full of trickery. But let this not blind you to what virtue there is. Many persons strive for high ideals, and everywhere life is full of heroism. Be yourself. Especially do not feign affection. Neither be cynical about love. For in the face of all aridity and disenchantment, it is as perennial as the grass. Take kindly the counsel of the years, gracefully surrendering the things of youth. Nurture strength of spirit to shield you in sudden misfortune. But do not distress yourself with imaginings. Many fears are born of fatigue and loneliness. Beyond a wholesome discipline,

jealous sham, drudgery, and broken dreams.

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1: Labor Day kicks off with a chance of rain showers early, later transitioning to a few thunderstorms this afternoon, all while peaking at a high of 79. The east-northeast wind has a bit of pep today, gusting to 23. Tonight, we shift to partly cloudy skies and dip down to around 67. Tomorrow, a sunny day ahead, reaching a high of 86, with that refreshing east-northeast breeze still around. In Anderson right now, it's 71.1 degrees with 96% relative humidity, and we're seeing heavy rain and mist under an overcast sky. Winds are coming from the east-northeast at about 7 miles per hour, and visibility is down to around 2 miles.
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from Tippington, and he drove the baker's van. He tempted her with his treacle tarts and his tasty oatmeal bread, and when she seen the size of his hot meat pies, it very near turned her head.

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0: 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And now he's gone to make deliveries in that milk round in the sky, where the customers are angels and ferocious dogs are banned. And the milkman's life is full of fun in that fairy dairy land. But a woman's needs are manifold, and Sue, she married Ted. 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They won't forget Ernie!
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0: Labor Day kicks off with a chance of rain showers early, later transitioning to a few thunderstorms this afternoon, all while peaking at a high of 79. The east-northeast wind has a bit of pep today, gusting to 23. Tonight, we shift to partly cloudy skies and dip down to around 67. Tomorrow, a sunny day ahead, reaching a high of 86, with that refreshing east-northeast breeze still around.
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4: Couple of people in the audience and hopefully a few more watching this on our YouTube channel. Invocation tonight will be given by Councilman Matt Harbin, and respect to the flags will be given by Councilman John Roberts. Please rise.
5: Let us pray. 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Amen.
6: Amen. I pledge allegiance to the flag of the United States of America, and to the Republic for which it stands, one nation, under God, indivisible, with liberty and justice for all.
4: The minutes of our August 10th meeting have been distributed. Are there any corrections or additions to those minutes?
7: Made a motion to approve.
4: First by Mr. Newton.
8: Second.
4: Second by Mr. Pickens. All those in favor say aye.
9: Aye.
4: Opposed? Those minutes pass unanimously. Now, a couple items of old business, and the first item is request second reading of ordinance 2614 to annex and zone to a PDD, which is a planned development district, approximately 9.36 acres located at 305 Edgebrook Drive. Mr. McEwen.
10: Mr. Mayor and Council, this has been considered by the Planning Commission and recommended for approval. Additionally, we've had several conversations, including on first reading and beforehand, with the developer's intentions with this project. It's a unique development that they're proposing for this particular annexation. And this comes to you before second reading. Mr. McKenzie will go over this with you tonight, and I see the developer is here. Present as well. So, thank you. Mr. McKenzie.
11: Thank you. As Mr. McEwen mentioned, this did come before you on first reading at your last meeting. There was some healthy discussion regarding the proposal, but in a nutshell, the applicant proposing to construct a single-family subdivision consisting of 15 lots, custom-built homes on the property off Edgebrook Drive. If you drive down Edgebrook, you'll see a variety of land uses. You have some higher density developments, you have some larger lots in the area, but again, the developer is proposing 15 lots, no mass grading, so basically the individual lot grading will occur at the time of each house construction. You have a larger minimum lot width to accommodate rear loading garages. Also, there will be sidewalks, landscape buffers, a tree survey is being conducted to preserve existing trees on the site. And since this annexation process is going through at the same time as a unified development ordinance that's before you tonight as well, we wanted to make sure that the elements and the intent of the proposed unified development ordinance isn't overlooked. So we spot checked it against the proposed unified development ordinance, and although it's not exact, there are a lot of elements in what the applicant is proposing that meets the guidelines of the Unified Development Ordinance. So we were pleased to see that. But this is coming to you as a PDD, Plan Development District. This will be the last one under our existing zoning ordinance. So you have that attachment of development standards for this particular piece of property. It's in your packet for review. But again, this comes to you tonight for second reading. It did go before the Planning Commission at their August 4th meeting, and they also recommended approval.
4: Thank you. And I think at our first reading, we had a couple citizens, and I don't recognize anybody, I don't think, that would want to come down and speak. I will open it up for further questions to council. Mr. Stewart?
8: Yeah, again, I asked this question last meeting. I just want to make sure, as I was looking at the ingress and egress coming out of the development, just want to make sure, you know, you will be able to make that left turn coming out there. The island, I know we said it, this probably resembles something like a Rankin's Lake, and as I looked at it, I looked at the most recent one done on Shockley Ferry Road, and, you know, I think they had a little turning lane to the left. You know, this one's going to be similar to that, because I don't, at Rankin's Lake, it does, and it's just a one way, you can, when you get to the end, you either turn left, or you, is it going to be a turning lane with one, or is it just going to be one way in and one way out?
11: That has not been determined yet, but it will go through the encroachment permit process. So we will review that during the site plan review process. It's consisting of 15 houses, so that really generates about 150 vehicles per day. So having dual lanes exiting a subdivision may not be warranted, but we will review that.
8: And I guess site distances, you know, coming, I guess, up Edgebrook, I guess that's,
11: yeah, that'll all, good. That'll all be reviewed during the process of the site plan.
8: All right, thank you.
4: Thank you. Any other questions, comments? Mr. Newton?
7: Mayor, if this passes, this would go into the area they represent. I know we've had opportunity to talk a few times about it. I have not heard any other feedback since our last meeting. I want to thank the applicant. This is a good, high-quality proposal. I want to thank staff. I know this isn't something that just came out of nowhere. I know this has been several, you know, months, almost a year in the making to get it to such a point. And with that, I'll make the motion to approve.
4: First by Mr. Newton.
9: Second.
4: Second by Mr. Horvath. Any further discussion, comments? All those in favor say aye.
12: Aye.
4: Opposed? That passes unanimously on the second and final reading. Thank you. The next item is request second reading of ordinance 2615 to adapt the City of Anderson's new unified development ordinance and the official zoning map. Ms. McEwen.
10: Been working on this for quite some time, and then the UDO, the Unified Development Ordinance, takes your zoning regulations plus your subdivision regulations and brings it together under one seamless ordinance. With that, we've had several drafts out there. It's available on our on the internet, on our webpage, and all the different revisions we've had that's been updated throughout the process. Again, a lot of public participation over the last year, year and a half on this, and it did go to the Planning Commission. They did recommend approval. Public hearing was also held during that process, and this, it passed first reading and is here before you on second reading. Mr. McKenzie, if you want to give a little bit more detail to it and go from there, Mr. McKenzie.
11: Thank you. Mr. McEwen covered a lot of the process, how we got to this point, but since we adopted the comprehensive plan last April of 2025, that is, we have been working to create the Unified Development Ordinance, and that does combine the zoning ordinance, subdivision regulations, as Mr. McEwen mentioned, and it will be used as a tool, basically the regulatory document to meet the needs and the goals of the comprehensive plan. Along with the Unified Development Ordinance, we are coming to you with the adoption of the official zoning map. And that zoning map reflects the zoning district boundary citywide that's established in the Unified Development Ordinance. And you do know that 3 years ago, it's been 3 years now, that you moved forward with the adoption of two chapters of this Unified Development Ordinance, and that's the sign regulations, also the landscaping and tree preservation guidelines. You saw the need to get ahead of several things in terms of community appearance. So you did adopt that 3 years ago, and basically those guidelines will be incorporated into these new regulations. So that has been adopted, and that's two chapters of the 11 that's before you tonight. Mr. McEwen mentioned it did go through an extensive public process. We had a public open house on June 4th to seek community input. It has been available on our website for over 2 months now to get community input. The Planning Commission held their public hearing on August 4th. They made a recommendation of approval. And also, at the last meeting, you had some good discussion after a presentation from our going over the UDO and the process. So it has been a long process with a lot of discussion and input, and we are coming to you with a recommendation.
9: And we're live here outside the Perez family home, just waiting for the... And there they go! Almost on time this morning. Mom is coming out the front door strong with a double-arm kid carry. 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Oh, but the diaper bag wasn't closed. Diapers and toys are everywhere. Ooh, but Mom has just nailed the perfect car seat buckle for the toddler. And now the eldest daughter, who looks to be about 9 or 10, has secured herself in the booster seat. 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Ah, but looks like Mom doesn't realize her coffee cup is still on the roof of the car. And there it goes. Oh, that's a shame. 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
0: Labor Day kicks off with a chance of rain showers early, later transitioning to a few thunderstorms this afternoon, all while peaking at a high of 79. The east-northeast wind has a bit of pep today, gusting to 23. Tonight, we shift to partly cloudy skies and dip down to around 67. Tomorrow, a sunny day ahead, reaching a high of 86, with that refreshing east-northeast breeze still around. In Anderson right now, it's 71 degrees with very high humidity at 96%. The wind is coming from the east at about 10 miles per hour, and the sky is overcast.
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1: Labor Day kicks off with a chance of rain showers early, later transitioning to a few thunderstorms this afternoon, all while peaking at a high of 79. The east-northeast wind has a bit of pep today, gusting to 23. Tonight, we shift to partly cloudy skies and dip down to around 67. Tomorrow, a sunny day ahead, reaching a high of 86, with that refreshing east-northeast breeze still around. In Anderson right now, it's 71 degrees with very high humidity at 96%. The wind is coming from the east at about 10 miles per hour, and the sky is overcast.
2: Weather update complete. Enjoy the sunshine, but remember, there's a very fine line between a golden tan and looking like a cooked lobster. 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
2: Labor Day kicks off with a chance of rain showers early, later transitioning to a few thunderstorms this afternoon, all while peaking at a high of 79. The east-northeast wind has a bit of pep today, gusting to 23. Tonight, we shift to partly cloudy skies and dip down to around 67. Tomorrow, a sunny day ahead, reaching a high of 86, with that refreshing east-northeast breeze still around. Checking our current conditions in Anderson, it's about 72 degrees Fahrenheit with very high humidity at 90%, and the air feels thick under an overcast sky. Winds are coming from the east-northeast at 13 miles per hour.
3: 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We're just trying to keep up.
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1: Labor Day kicks off with a chance of rain showers early, later transitioning to a few thunderstorms this afternoon, all while peaking at a high of 79. The east-northeast wind has a bit of pep today, gusting to 23. Tonight, we shift to partly cloudy skies and dip down to around 67. Tomorrow, a sunny day ahead, reaching a high of 86, with that refreshing east-northeast breeze still around. Checking our current conditions in Anderson, it's about 72 degrees Fahrenheit with very high humidity at 90%, and the air feels thick under an overcast sky. Winds are coming from the east-northeast at 13 miles per hour.
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5: Labor Day kicks off with a chance of rain showers early, later transitioning to a few thunderstorms this afternoon, all while peaking at a high of 79. The east-northeast wind has a bit of pep today, gusting to 23. Tonight, we shift to partly cloudy skies and dip down to around 67. Tomorrow, a sunny day ahead, reaching a high of 86, with that refreshing east-northeast breeze still around. Checking our current conditions in Anderson, it's 72 degrees with an overcast sky overhead. And the air is very humid at about 87%. Winds are blowing from the east-northeast at around 14 miles per hour, and visibility is holding steady near 10 miles.
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0: 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Every Wednesday, WALH turns back the clock to the sound that moved America. 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

0: Labor Day kicks off with a chance of rain showers early, later transitioning to a few thunderstorms this afternoon, all while peaking at a high of 79. The east-northeast wind has a bit of pep today, gusting to 23. Tonight, we shift to partly cloudy skies and dip down to around 67. Tomorrow, a sunny day ahead, reaching a high of 86, with that refreshing east-northeast breeze still around. Checking our current conditions in Anderson, it's 72 degrees with an overcast sky overhead, and the air is very humid at about 87%. Winds are blowing from the east-northeast at around 14 miles per hour, and visibility is holding steady near 10 miles.
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4: 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Welcome into the Midday Beach Party. 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
3: Labor Day kicks off with a chance of rain showers early, later transitioning to a few thunderstorms this afternoon, all while peaking at a high of 79. The east-northeast wind has a bit of pep today, gusting to 23. Tonight, we shift to partly cloudy skies and dip down to around 67. Tomorrow, a sunny day ahead, reaching a high of 86, with that refreshing east-northeast breeze still around.
4: In Anderson right now, it's 73 degrees with about 73% humidity. And the air is moving out of the east-northeast at 18 miles per hour. Skies are overcast, with visibility around 10 miles.
5: From Iba to Honia Path, we've got the forecast before your porch thermometer starts arguing.
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4: Labor Day kicks off with a chance of rain showers early, later transitioning to a few thunderstorms this afternoon, all while peaking at a high of 79. The east-northeast wind has a bit of pep today, gusting to 23. Tonight, we shift to partly cloudy skies and dip down to around 67. Tomorrow, a sunny day ahead, reaching a high of 86, with that refreshing east-northeast breeze still around.
5: In Anderson right now, it's 73 degrees with about 73% humidity, and the air is moving out of the east-northeast at 18 miles per hour. Skies are overcast, with visibility around 10 miles.
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1: Today starts off with a chance of rain showers before 11 a.m. Then we shift to possible showers and thunderstorms until about 5 p.m., with a high near 79. Got a gentle east-northeast wind at 9 to 16 miles per hour, with gusts kicking up to 23 miles per hour. Tonight, we'll see

0: partly cloudy skies with a low around 67, and those northeast winds hanging around. Tomorrow brings bright sunshine and a warm high close to 86, with a bit of an inviting east-northeast breeze at 8 to 14 miles per hour. In Anderson right now, it's 75 degrees with an overcast sky, humidity is at 66%, and we've got a light breeze blowing from the east-northeast around 10 miles per hour.
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0: loved one owns a gun, and for a while now, you've been concerned about their behavior. They're just not acting like themselves. They've been distant, they've been unpredictable, they've been lashing out. They've been saying things that make you worried they might harm themselves, or friends, or family. Or you're worried this loved one might hurt you. Maybe they recently threatened someone with their gun. You know something needs to be done, and you wish more than anything you could hit pause on this situation. Well, here in Illinois, you can, with a firearm restraining order. 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If you are worried about a loved one in crisis who has access to a firearm, learn more about firearm restraining orders at illinois.gov/pause-to-heal. A public service announcement brought to you by the Illinois Department of Public Health, Brady, and the Ad Council.
1: Today starts off with a chance of rain showers before 11 a.m. Then we shift to possible showers and thunderstorms until about 5 p.m., with a high near 79. Got a gentle east-northeast wind at 9 to 16 miles per hour, with gusts kicking up to 23 miles per hour. Tonight, we'll see partly cloudy skies with a low around 67, and those northeast winds hanging around. Tomorrow brings bright sunshine and a warm high close to 86, with a bit of an inviting east-northeast breeze at 8 to 14 miles per hour. In Anderson right now, it's 75 degrees with an overcast sky, humidity is at 66%, and we've got a light breeze blowing from the east-northeast around 10 miles per hour.
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1: Today starts off with a chance of rain showers before 11 a.m. Then we shift to possible showers and thunderstorms until about 5 p.m., with a high near 79. Got a gentle east-northeast wind at 9 to 16 miles per hour, with gusts kicking up to 23 miles per hour. Tonight, we'll see partly cloudy skies with a low around 67, and those northeast winds hanging around. Tomorrow brings bright sunshine and a warm high close to 86, with a bit of an inviting east-northeast breeze at 8 to 14 miles per hour.
2: In Anderson right now, it's 75 degrees with an overcast sky, humidity is at 66%, and we've got a light breeze blowing from the east-northeast around 10 miles per hour.
3: And that's your look at the sky. 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
2: Today starts off with a chance of rain showers before 11 a.m. Then we shift to possible showers and thunderstorms until about 5 p.m., with a high near 79. Got a gentle east-northeast wind at 9 to 16 miles per hour, with gusts kicking up to 23 miles per hour. Tonight, we'll see partly cloudy skies with a low around 67, and those northeast winds hanging around. Tomorrow brings bright sunshine and a warm high close to 86, with a bit of an inviting east-northeast breeze at 8 to 14 miles per hour. Right now in Anderson, it is about 78 degrees, with mostly cloudy skies overhead. Humidity is sitting at 62%, and the wind is coming from the east at 9 miles per hour, with gusts up to 21 miles per hour.
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1: Today starts off with a chance of rain showers before 11 a.m. Then we shift to possible showers and thunderstorms until about 5 p.m., with a high near 79. Got a gentle east-northeast wind at 9 to 16 miles per hour, with gusts kicking up to 23 miles per hour. Tonight, we'll see partly cloudy skies with a low around 67, and those northeast winds hanging around. Tomorrow brings bright sunshine and a warm high close to 86, with a bit of an inviting east-northeast breeze at 8 to 14 miles per hour. Right now in Anderson, it is about 78 degrees, with mostly cloudy skies overhead. Humidity is sitting at 62%, and the wind is coming from the east at 9 miles per hour, with gusts up to 21 miles per hour.
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2: Today starts off with a chance of rain showers before 11 a.m. Then we shift to possible showers and thunderstorms until about 5 p.m. with a high near 79. Got a gentle east-northeast wind at 9 to 16 miles per hour, with gusts kicking up to 23 miles per hour. Tonight, we'll see partly cloudy skies with a low around 67, and those northeast winds hanging around. Tomorrow brings bright sunshine and a warm high close to 86, with a bit of an inviting east-northeast breeze at 8 to 14 miles per hour. In Anderson right now, it's 81 degrees with mostly cloudy skies, and the relative humidity is at 54%. Winds are coming from the east at about 15 miles per hour, gusting up to around 24 miles per hour.
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0: 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Every Wednesday, WALH turns back the clock to the sound that moved America. From the Temptations and the Supremes to Marvin Gaye, Stevie Wonder, the Four Tops, and more. 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

0: Today starts off with a chance of rain showers before 11 a.m. Then we shift to possible showers and thunderstorms until about 5 p.m., with a high near 79. Got a gentle east-northeast wind at 9 to 16 miles per hour, with gusts kicking up to 23 miles per hour. Tonight, we'll see partly cloudy skies with a low around 67, and those northeast winds hanging around. Tomorrow brings bright sunshine and a warm high close to 86, with a bit of an inviting east-northeast breeze at 8 to 14 miles per hour.
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6: In 1966, he was an errand boy. His name was Reginald Kenneth Dwight. 1 year later, he answered a newspaper ad looking for young songwriters. He was accepted, changed his name, and within 36 months was on his way to becoming one of the hottest rock superstars of the 1970s. This is a musical story of Reginald Dwight, also known as Elton John.

0: In 1970, Your Song became Elton John's first top 10 hit in America. In the months before, he'd been rejected by several record companies before being signed by Uni Records. Russ Regan, then president of the Uni Record label, encouraged Elton and traveled with him on his first American tour.
1: I went to New York with him, and I went to San Francisco with him, and we got to Philadelphia, and we were booked into the Electric Factory. And I got a call from the coast that they were calling him Regan's Folly at the Black Tower over at Universal, you know. So there was kind of a magic for me with the Troubadour, okay? I said, well, this is a place for us to go. So we booked him in there on August 25th, 1970. And that evening was pandemonium. The audience response was amazing. I mean, the place literally went bananas. Everybody could not get over this new great English star, this great talent. And I would say probably 45 to 50 minutes later, Elton John was a star.

0: Elton John on the title song from the movie Friends, which he helped score in 1971. Drummer Nigel Olsen recalls how the Elton John Band was formed.
1: When the Spencer Davis Group split, I was out of work for about 13 weeks. And Elton came to me and said, I know you're looking for a job. And Elton had recorded the Elton John album, and he had to do a promotional gig just to promote the record, you know. And he'd asked Dee Murray and myself if we'd do it with him. So we went in and rehearsed, and something went click. It was just magic, you know, the three of us making all that sound. And we knew then that we should get a band together.

0: Leave On from the album Madman Across the Water, 1971. Next, Elton John, 1972, when we continue. We continue now with Elton John, 1972.
1: She packed my bags last night, pre-flight.

0: Rocket Man, released in April 1972, just a few days after the launching of Apollo 16. It was Elton's second top 10 record. Although he can't read music, Elton writes his own melodies, usually spending less than 20 minutes on any one song. The words are contributed by his lyricist, Bernie Taupin.
1: I totally write the whole lyric first, and then I just take it to him and say, here, you know, and then he just sits down at the piano and works around it.

0: Honky Cat, a song recorded in France for Elton's first number one album, Honky Chateau. 3 months later in 1972, Elton came up with his first number one single. It told the story of happy, carefree teenage years, totally unlike his own, in which he'd been lonely, nearsighted, and painfully shy.
1: I was always very fat as a child as well. Mm-hmm. So, I mean, that added to my complexes. And I could never get into the modern clothes. When people say, well, why do you wear flamboyant clothes now? And why do you do this and that? I never really was allowed to do it until I was about 21. I had such a miserable existence as a child and a teenager. I regard myself as a teenager now, even though I'm 28.

Crocodile Rock from Elton's platinum LP, Don't Shoot Me, I'm Only the Piano Player. Next, a second hit from that album when we continue with Elton John. We continue now with Elton John, 1973.

0: Daniel from April 1973. 4 months later, Elton released one of his biggest rock and roll songs, co-composer Bernie Taupin.
1: I can write something now, and I know, you know, I can just tell exactly how it's going to turn out. Well, you know, I mean, if you write something like Saturday Night, you don't expect it to be a, you know, a soft, sweet melody. You know, it's going to be a rock and roll song.

0: Saturday Night's All Right for Fighting from Elton's album Goodbye Yellow Brick Road. It was a two-record set, the most ambitious to date, but it posed no problem for Elton or his co-writer, Bernie Taupin.
1: I wrote a lot of songs and I knew exactly how they were going to turn out because I geared them towards a style that he wanted to write in.

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Next, Elton John 1974, when we continue. We continue now with Elton, recorded live at a concert in France.

0: Elton and Benny and the Jets from February 1974. Later that year, Elton helped a lifelong idol regain an American recording contract, and by doing so, earned the respect and gratitude of Neil Sedaka.
1: Elton John is a genius. I think that he has to be, since the Beatles, the biggest driving force in music. He is consistent. He always changes. He always grows and gets better. And I am certainly grateful to him for giving me the opportunity to go into the business once again as a performer and recording artist.
0: In June of 1974, Elton John returned with perhaps the most thoughtful recording of his career.

0: Elton John, 1974. That song came from the album Caribou and was arranged by a one-time Beach Boy, Bruce Johnston.
1: I started vocal arranging. I didn't know I could, but I seemed to pick up a lot from Brian. And I called Carl up and I said, hey, Elton wants me to arrange this song, vocal arrange, and sing on this song called Don't Let the Sun Go Down on Me. You want to sing on it? He said, great. So I got the Beach Boy studio, which is called Brother Studios, and I had Tony Tennille, who hadn't made it then. I had Tony, I had Billy Hinchey, who's Carl's brother-in-law, and he's in the backup band in the Beach Boys, and I had Carl and myself, and it worked.
0: Elton John's Caribou album also featured another track with guest star backing, including Dusty Springfield and the Tower of Power horn section. We'll hear that when we continue with Elton.
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1: Today starts off with a chance of rain showers before 11 a.m. Then we shift to possible showers and thunderstorms until about 5 p.m., with a high near 79. Got a gentle east-northeast wind at 9 to 16 miles per hour, with gusts kicking up to 23 miles per hour. Tonight, we'll see partly cloudy skies with a low around 67, and those northeast winds hanging around. Tomorrow brings bright sunshine and a warm high close to 86, with a bit of an inviting east-northeast breeze at 8 to 14 miles per hour. Checking the latest weather for Anderson, South Carolina, it's 81 degrees with an overcast sky overhead. Humidity is at 60%, and we've got a light breeze from the east-northeast at 7.
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1: Today starts off with a chance of rain showers before 11 a.m. Then we shift to possible showers and thunderstorms until about 5 p.m. with a high near 79. Got a gentle east-northeast wind at 9 to 16 miles per hour, with gusts kicking up to 23 miles per hour. Tonight, we'll see partly cloudy skies with a low around 67, and those northeast winds hanging around. Tomorrow brings bright sunshine and a warm high close to 86, with a bit of an inviting east-northeast breeze at 8 to 14 miles per hour. Checking the latest weather for Anderson, South Carolina, it's 81 degrees with an overcast sky overhead. Humidity is at 60%, and we've got a light breeze from the east-northeast at 7 miles per hour.
2: Rain, shine, or is that pollen or fog? WALH keeps Anderson County covered.
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0: Right now in Anderson, it's 81 degrees with a humidity level of 58% and the sky is overcast. Winds are blowing from the east at about 7 miles per hour.
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2: Today starts off with a chance of rain showers before 11 a.m. Then we shift to possible showers and thunderstorms until about 5 p.m., with a high near 79. Got a gentle east-northeast wind at 9 to 16 miles per hour, with gusts kicking up to 23 miles per hour. Tonight, we'll see partly cloudy skies with a low around 67, and those northeast winds hanging around. Tomorrow brings bright sunshine and a warm high close to 86, with a bit of an inviting east-northeast breeze at 8 to 14 miles per hour.
3: Right now in Anderson, it's 81 degrees with a humidity level of 58% and the sky is overcast. Winds are blowing from the east at about 7 miles per hour.
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0: checking our current conditions in Anderson, it's 80 degrees with about 60% relative humidity, and we've got an overcast sky. Winds are coming in from the north.
1: 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The forecast is local, useful, and slightly less dramatic than your weather app.
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4: When I

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3: It's a partly cloudy night ahead, dipping down to a comfy 66. A gentle east-northeast wind will breeze in at 6 to 10 miles per hour. Looking ahead to Tuesday, we're in for a sunny treat with a high near 88. That pleasant east-northeast wind continues, picking up slightly to 7 to 12 miles per hour. As the sun goes down, expect mostly clear skies and another low of 66, with the wind calming a bit to 2 to 8 miles per hour. Checking our current conditions in Anderson, it's 80 degrees with about 60% relative humidity, and we've got an overcast sky. Winds are coming in from the northeast at around 5 miles per hour, with visibility near 10 miles.
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0: Reporter with all the news that is news across the nation on the scene at the supermarket. There seems to have been some disturbance here. Pardon me, sir. Did you see what happened?
1: Yeah, I did. I was standing over by the tomatoes, and here he come, running through the pole beans, through the fruits and vegetables, naked as a jaybird. And I hollered over to Ethel. I said, "Don't look, Ethel!" And it's too late. She'd already been incensed.

0: Yeah, they. I was just in here getting my tires checked, and he just appeared out of the traffic. Come streaking around the grease right there. Didn't have nothing on but a smile. I looked in there, and Ethel was getting her clothes right. I hollered, "Don't look, Ethel!" And it's too late. 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Flashed her right there in front of the shop. So.
1: Boogity, boogity.

0: See what happened.
1: 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Right down the middle of the court. 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Made a hook shot and got out through the concession stand. I hollered up at Ethel. I said, don't look, Ethel! 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She'd already got a free shot. Grandstand. Right there in front of the home.

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1: It's a partly cloudy night ahead, dipping down to a comfy 66. A gentle east-northeast wind will breeze in at 6 to 10 miles per hour. Looking ahead to Tuesday, we're in for a sunny treat with a high near 88. The pleasant east-northeast wind continues, picking up slightly to 7 to 12 miles per hour. As the sun goes down, expect mostly clear skies and another low of 66, with the wind calming a bit to 2 to 8 miles per hour. Checking our current conditions in Anderson, it's 80 degrees with about 60% relative humidity, and we've got an overcast sky. Winds are coming in from the northeast at around 5 miles per hour, with visibility near 10 miles.
2: And that's the forecast. It's so hot outside, people are actively fighting over parking spots under the only tree in the lot. Stay cool. 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